chance. Bastard! Stop influencing spirit! Hey, hey, hey, hey, hey, hey, hey, hey, hey, hey, hey, hey, hey, hey, hey, hey, hey, hey, hey, hey, hey, hey, hey, hey, hey, hey, hey, hey, hey, hey, hey, hey, hey, hey, hey, hey, hey, hey, hey, hey, 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
1: 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billions, billions, billions, billions, billions, billions, billions, billions, billions, billions, billions, billions, billions, billions, billions, billions, billions, billions, billions, billions, billions, billions, billions, billions, billions, billions, billions, billions, billions, billions, billions, billions, billions, billions, billions, billions, billions, billions, billions, billions, billions, billions, billions, billions, billions, billions, billions, billions, billions, billions, billions, billions, billions, billions, billions, billions, billions, billions, billions, billions, billions, billions, billions, billions, billions, billions, billions, billions, billions, billions, billions, billions, billions, billions, billions, billions, billions, billions, billions, billions, billions, billions, billions, billions, billions, billions, billions, billions, billions, billions, billions, billions, billions, billions, billions, billions, billions, billions, billions, billions, billions, billions, billions, billions, billions, billions, billions

Ramzan for his roots, the colon heals. 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Leaving a trail of laughing emptiness that goes back. That goes.

Rabbit, the Rabbit, the Rabbit, the Rabbit, the Rabbit, the Rabbit, the Rabbit, the Rabbit, the Rabbit, the Rabbit, the Rabbit, the Rabbit, the Rabbit, the Rabbit, the Rabbit, the Rabbit, the Rabbit, the Rabbit, the Rabbit, the Rabbit, the Rabbit, the Rabbit, the Rabbit, the Rabbit, the Rabbit, the Rabbit, the Rabbit, the Rabbit, the Rabbit, the Rabbit, the Rabbit, the Rabbit, the Rabbit, the Rabbit, the Rabbit, the Rabbit, the Rabbit, the Rabbit, the Rabbit, the Rabbit, the Rabbit, the Rabbit, the Rabbit, the Rabbit, the Rabbit, the Rabbit, the Rabbit, the Rabbit, the Rabbit, the Rabbit, the Rabbit, the Rabbit, the Rabbit, the Rabbit, the

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0: 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The 8 Dalmatians, we didn't drown despite the warnings.
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Coming up to 70?

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Imagine what position she was in. Imagine, imagine what position she was in. What is that? Sitting. But the room. What? Kneeling. Yes. What is that? Sitting. Kneeling. But the room. What? Lying. Yes. What is that? Sitting. Kneeling.

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And about its beginning,

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1: Fat heifers, 93, 3.5, take it, getting a 100, 93, getting a 300, I'm taking it, getting a 350. I'm a 11, 71, 45 head of them, a nice load of them, 93 and a quarter. I'm a 93, getting a 100 and a quarter, for nothing, getting a 100 and a 45. Now I am 93, the 75, getting a 75, you're out of five. Now 4, 90, getting a 400 and a 4 and a quarter. I'm a 94, I am, I did a 75, I did a 94, 75, I did a 75, now 5, 95, I did a 195, I did a quarter. I'm a 95, I am, I did a 535, I have 95, I'm at 60, we're at 60, we're at 95, 60, 75, 85, I did a 85, 95, 600, 96, 30, 600, 600, 96 on them. I got 95, 85, and 86 divided, 95, 85, I did a 600, 600, 96, everybody. I'm a 95, 85, I did a 606, so 95, 85, right here in the middle, number 851, 851, you got 45 at them, straight low. Thank you.
0: 3, 3, 3, 3, 3, 3, 3, 3, 3, 3, 3, 3, 3, 3, 3, 3, 3, 3, 3, 3, 3, 3, 3, 3, 3, 3, 3, 3, 3, 3, 3, 3, 3, 3, 3, 3, 3, 3, 3, 3, 3, 3, 3, 3, 3, 3, 3, 3, 3, 3, 3, 3, 3, 3, 3, 3, 3, 3, 3, 3, 3, 3, 3, 3, 3, 3, 3, 3, 3, 3, 3, 3, 3, 3, 3, 3, 3, 3, 3, 3, 3, 3, 3, 3, 3, 3, 3, 3, 3, 3, 3, 3, 3, 3, 3, 3, 3, 3, 3, 3, 3, 3, 3, 3, 3, 3, 3, 3, 3, 3, 3, 3, 3, 3, 3, 3, 3, 3, 3, 3, 3, 3, 3, 3, 3, 3, 3
2: 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he ate, and he ate, and he ate, and he ate, and he ate, and he ate, and he ate, and he ate, and he ate, and he ate, and he ate, and he ate, and he ate, and he ate, and he ate, and he ate, and he ate, and he ate, and he ate, and he ate, and he ate, and he ate, and he ate, and he ate, and he ate, and he ate, and he ate, and he ate, and he ate, and he ate, and he ate, and he ate, and he ate, and he ate, and he ate, and he ate, and he ate, and he ate, and he ate, and he ate, and he ate, and he ate, and he ate

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1: You bet, gentlemen, look like it's here. I don't get set of fat, kind of the age and source verified. Hey, look at here. 93, 93, 93, 93, 93, 93, 93, 93, 93, 93, 93, 93, 93, 93, 93, 93, 93, 93, 93, 93, 93, 93, 93, 93, 93, 93, 93, 93, 93, 93, 93, 93, 93, 93, 93, 93, 93, 93, 93, 93, 93, 93, 93, 93, 93, 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93, 93, 93, 93, 93, 93, 93, 93, 93, 93, 93, 93, 93, 93, 93, 93, 93, 93, 93, 93, 93, 93, 93, 93, 93, 93, 93, 93, 93, 93, 93, 93, 93,
0: one quarter, double and a half, here, one half here. And now 175, 72, 2 and a half, 2 and a quarter. 2 and a quarter, 2 and a half here, and 2 and a half, 2 and a half here, 73. Get a minimum of 79 half, I'll get a minimum of $80.80 half, I'll get a minimum of $80.80 half, at $80.80 half, do you want there, boys? I'll get a minimum of $80.80 half, $80.80 half, $80.80 half, $80.80 half, $80.80 half, $80.80 half, $80.80 half. Mark on rock on $2, $80.

75, 75, 75, 75, 75, 75, 75, 75, 75, 75, 75, 75, 75, 75, 75, 75, 75, 75, 75, 75, 75, 75, 75, 75, 75, 75, 75, 75, 75, 75, 75, 75, 75, 75, 75, 75, 75, 75, 75, 75, 75, 75, 75, 75, 75, 75, 75, 75, 75, 75, 75, 75, 75, 75, 75, 75, 75, 75, 75, 75, 75, 75, 75, 75, 75, 75, 75, 75, 75, 75, 75, 75, 75, 75, 75, 75, 75, 75, 75, 75, 75, 75, 75, 75, 75, 75, 75, 75, 75, 75, 75, 75, 75, 75, 75, 75, 75, 75, 75, 75, 75, 75, 75, 75, 75, 75, 75, 75, 75, 75, 75, 75, 75, 75, 75, 75, 75, 75, 75, 75, 75, 75, 75, 75, 75, 75,
All right, oh, take a look here, boys. We got a little problem. All right, oh, take a look here, boys. We got a little problem. Hey, I'm gonna go. How to be better than a buy, get along. How to be better than a buy, but I'm gonna be better than a buy 40. How to be better than a buy 40, not around me, man. What do you say? 35? Fuck, 41. 41. And now 60 and 10, 60 and 75 and 10 and 16 and 75 and 4 out here and 4 out here.

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1: You see one, you see them all. 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Now they don't get them there. They're going to bail one ounce.
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3: 75, 73, 75, 73, 75.

Ladies and gentlemen, let's get underway. Good cows here, 74. And his goodbye, his good day, 74, 74, and 71, 71, 72, and 75 and a half, 76 and a quarter,

And in the story of the story, there is no time span. It's timeless, like death. But in this untime, our memory is multiple, repeated, multiform, in constant revolution, circular thus, or in successive phases and stages. Death in stages. The first cycle, the physical demise, the loss of vital functions, one after the other, in a chain. Then the circle expands, the orbit

widens and spreads outside the dead person, contaminating his or her surrounding. He or she dies within the family, organ losing its functions without disappearing, becoming an unnecessary, inexplicable bothersome.

You can try it all, commemorating, leaving traces, looking tenderly or inquisitively at the grave, placing your face on the stone placed on the body, staring above and beyond the blank stare, black orbit, looking at empty orbit.

And before that black portrait of the dead, our shifting eyeballs form a triangle containing the endless cycle. Life, death, procreation, empty eye, black eye, eye of the living. Life, death, procreation, empty eye, black eye, eye of the living.

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A blind body, the image of the eternal gaze.

0: But even this attempted permanence against impermanence, stone against flesh, perseverance against decline, mineral resistance against fast decaying, mediocre bag of viscera, bones and blood. Even these stone garments protecting beauty and love collapses. It cannot withstand human time. And in the few centimeters of the dizzying abyss separating the world of the vertical future corpses from that of the horizontal former living, to which neither one nor the other can look, because
1: it will.
0: Because where our eyes might cross, there is death. In this abyss, life begins afresh. This plant life,
2: animal life,
0: swarming, obscene, sublime, unbearable, persuasive,
3: persistent,
0: boring,
3: green,
0: blue,
3: love,
0: purple, black, yellow,
3: white,
0: aggressive,
3: unbearable,
0: plant life.

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It will release the suffering enamel plate, awaken the dead, kill them once again, removing all identity, any trace of humanity. It's their third death. Dead to themselves, dead to others, dead in human memory, dead as death. 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
0: Excuse me, are you Martin Parr?
3: Ever trust a woman?
4: Yes.
3: Oh.
5: I never thought anybody would volunteer.
6: You'll never see your world again. Well, that would never happen.
4: I never did. If you do that, you'll never find it.
7: Yes.
8: You must never know.
9: Yes.
10: You never know when he's gonna say that.
11: He never quite.
12: He never attacked on that one.
13: Never been.
14: Little boy was never fine.
15: He never came up again.
16: I never said I loved you.
17: Never loved him.
16: There's never been fingerprints.
18: My brother never told you about me.
19: We must never tell anyone.

The Holy Spirit showed me that forgiveness is synonymous with forgetfulness. Forgiveness is synonymous with

0: devil in the year 2004. I say no more. You need to tell that devil, devil in the year 2004. I say no more. And say no, devil, in the year 2004. You can't do this to me no more.
1: And the devil was thrown into the lake of fire, where the beast and the false prophets were also, and they were tormented day and night forever and ever.
2: It is a wasteland, a marsh, a swamp, outside the realm of God's goodness, where there is no exit and there is never any change.